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No. Moves along. Seems like they'll find him in 6 months.

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1: Yeah, 2015.
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1: Your caller at the Hazard address.
3: Sir, dispatch to Kennedy, have a BLS priority to assist Conowongo. 4568, Route 241. 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
3: 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I believe there's a file 5, if you could just confirm.
0: 10-4, I'm on the phone with Jamestown now, stand by.

Boston Franklin Avenue at the track. Between the last house and the front Franklin, going to be a male laying on the side of the road, unable to ambulate. 28.

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You sell around a park. Three, five, eight, meeting 3881. 2021.

0: cleared as Westview West York, priority response. At the corner of Nichols Avenue and North Portage, at a 33-year-old woman complaining of chest pain times 3 days. Third is to Westfield, CLS priority response, Nichols Avenue at North Portage for a 33-year-old male chest pain times 3 days.
1: 25-9. 10-4 is age, copy.

0: 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Driver still needed for your VLF priority response. Corner of Nichols and North Ridge for a 33-year-old male complaining of chest pain times 3 days. 2032.
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3: 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Ian Robinson with New York, Mike Hotel Yankee, 8007.
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2: 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West 2nd, correction, West 3rd in Wash.
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parked in a lot. It's got its lights on, and there's also another subject with a flashlight near a fence. It's just concerned with the activity in the area.

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1: 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You head up to Prentice Avenue.

0: 7 games, 7.
1: 7.
0: Five. The second is going to be Pennsylvania. Mike Delta. 4-17.

0: One.
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0: Of course.

0: Zachary Davis, 12296, Shawnee, PA. 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
1: Have his client ID number.
0: Four, 398703.
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1: Main Street in Robinson, New York Ridge, Mike Hotel, Charlie 7404.

Just a hard-hitting dungeon for an interview with All-Star for AMS call 16 Norwood Avenue for 76-year-old female difficulty breathing. Just a hard 21-29.

0: you start working towards the domestic 698 Route 394 down to Poland. It was a open line with a female, a lot of kneeling.
1: Copy.

Fire dispatch, Bay Creek, Forestville, Hanover, coordinator for report of a structure fire. Save-A-Lot on Route 20, report of smoke coming from an electrical panel. Fire dispatch repeating to Bay Creek, Forestville, Hanover Center, Tag coordinator for report of a structure fire. Save-A-Lot on Route 20, report of smoke coming from an electrical panel. Fire dispatch at 21:33.

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1: 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Car 172 respond.
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0: I copy. 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
0: Route 5 in front of Barcelona, Ohio, Kilo, Kilo Yankee Uniform, 4970.
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0: 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Look at Meredith.
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0: attacked by her friend. 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
1: 10-4. 3-8-1-3-8. I think you might be a little close to her right now.
2: Copy, Alan. Copy, Alan.

0: 36 to Chicago for an EMS call.
1: Yeah, 22 to Hammer.
0: Prior response, 7th Avenue for 96-year-old male. Fall victim down some stairs with a facial injury.
1: Oh, road near Fairland.
0: Prior dispatch bringing to Chautauqua. Chautauqua for a priority EMS call to 7 Morris Avenue for a 96-year-old male fall victim down some stairs with a facial injury. Prior dispatch at 22:15.

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0: 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Mike Peter John 0600.

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0: Over.

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0: 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I'm 1080.
1: Oh, I'm not quite sure what you said. Could you repeat?
0: I just have an open car door, and the front door to the house is open with objects disturbed inside.
1: 10-4.

0: Thanks, I'm both 361.
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2: Building, there's one subject 90 and a cleaner with him, I'll say cleaner.

0: Claro.
1: Caller via mail, you know where he's at.
0: One of the callers was waiting on Crown. He was wearing a gray hoodie and shorts. The other caller was the neighbor that was calling for the boyfriend. Stand by one where I check to see where the neighbor's at.
2: Magnet. Be clear.

0: Correction, two.
1: If you can get back a hold of the one supposed to be on Crown, just pull them by our squad first.

0: The neighbor that called did not want to be involved. They called on the GPS line, so there's no phone caller ID. They continued on and hung up on the call taker. The male half of this is in 196 Barrett with the original caller.
1: Copy. Thank you.

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0: 10-4.
2: Seven four.
0: Seven four.
2: Engage your mail, please.
0: 10-4.

0: I just listened to the city, I have no idea where you're at. I was trying to walk up through the street. Nothing's showing anywhere in the area.
1: I agree.

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0: Yes, sir.
1: Thank you.
0: Please complete the report on this letter.
1: You want to laugh down the screen, or are you all okay?

Homeowners are spoken to. The house was cleared. Doors were secured. We'll be clear with our short form.

0: Yes, sir.
1: Is there a missing person? Twenty-three,

0: Street.
1: He says the bottom of the hill on Risley, Hunt the Temple, apparently a deer may have been struck into the middle of the street.

Fair dispatch call, County Medic 74 for EMS call. ALS response is 1933 Buffalo Street extension for female in her 50s, difficulty. 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

0: Seems on all cars and stations, 10-6-5. ten, white female, 5'1", approximately 250 pounds. Gray hooded sweatshirt, brown pants, she has dirty blonde hair, hazel eyes. Last seen in 254 Forest Avenue at approximately 23:30 hours today's date. If located, return home. 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Party GP0009.
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1: To Royal Alex, New York, Lima Victor X-ray, 9133. Gray, higher than I say, is that?
0: J2013.

Rena's just been spotted. She was just outside the residence refusing to come in. She's now headed south. Southbound on Forest.

0: 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Back to 196 Barrett. Gerald Jr. is outside being disruptive, banging on the windows and the doors. Gerald Sr. would like him to be moved along.
1: 300. 700.
0: 016.

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1: 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Dunkirk Fire, 0 9 0 9 0 9 0 9 0 9 0 9 0 9 0 9 0 9 0 9 0 9 0 9 0 9 0 9 0 9 0 9 0 9 0 9 0 9 0 9 0 9 0 9 0 9 0 9 0 9 0 9 0 9 0 9 0 9 0 9 0 9 0 9 0 9 0 9 0 9 0 9 0 9 0 9 0 9 0 9 0 9 0 9 0 9 0 9 0 9 0 9 0 9 0 9 0 9 0 9 0 9 0 9 0 9 0 9 0 9 0 9 0 9 0 9 0 9 0 9 0 9 0 9 0 9 0 9 0 9 0 9 0 9 0 9 0 9 0 9 0 9 0 9 0 9 0 9 0 9 0 9 0 9 0 9 0 9 0 9 0 9 0 9 0 9 0 9 0 9 0 9 0 9 0 9 0 9 0 9 0 9 0 9 0 9 0

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1: Morning, Park City.
2: My apologies, it was busy for a second. One in custody, what was the rest?

0: Enterprise, New York, Hotel Lima, November 4442.
1: Well, Carson Station's 1066 on a previous 65 missing person. On the previous missing person from 254 Forest Avenue, Verena has been returned home. 1080, 65 is canceled. 30 JPD at 032.

Ja, warum ist jetzt deine Frau in der Schweiz?

0: front of me.
1: We're not getting an answer to where was the caller on location.
2: No, that's a negative. He refused his location. He stated he was taking care of some of his other business.
1: You didn't walk around. There's nobody around. Everything appears kind of just holding quick.
2: How many? 035.
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The subject wearing a dark jacket, baseball cap, long hair. He's riding a green bicycle eastbound on Hazeltine.

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0: Okay.

0: East Dunkirk for an EMS call.
1: Call.
0: ALS would all start at 3808 Route 5 for a 20-year-old came on in and out of consciousness. Fire dispatch for East Dunkirk. East Dunkirk for an ALS EMS call would all start at 3808 Route 5 for a 20-year-old came on in and out of consciousness.

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1: 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The Chautauqua safety security called regarding a loud noise complaint coming from a boat.
0: 10 o'clock.

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I'm parking lot down here. It's going to be New York, Mike Golf Alpha 9347 from a Nissan Sedan. 132.

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1: Yeah, 21, go ahead.
0: You can show me clear over the one.
1: Yeah, 4-0-2-0-2.

0: 7, go ahead.
1: Are you? Cancel. Remember that?

heater overheated, causing a rug to be burned and some smoke in the house that's being vented. James Town Fire repeating to Engine 3 for a precautionary run, 101 Broadhead Avenue. College states there was a heater that overheated and burned a rug. Some smoke in the house currently being vented. James Town Fire 223.

Windsor, Harrison, you're ringing a member, Mike, 3783, sounding great, Jeep.

0: two votes.
1: Oh, echo. 2531. Send me a bougie. Her. She's small. I mean, failure to comply. Eastbound on Harrison.
0: Failure to comply, eastbound on Harrison.
1: Right. Winder.
0: Time for light at Windsor.
1: Tower, Barrow, Willard, Peter, Revive, any of these.
0: Copy. Willard, Aston Tower.

0: none of it?
1: Left on the prep.
0: Four. On the prep.
1: Yeah.
2: Not sure if you're copying. J2 has a failure to comply. Pratt, if they're approaching Buffalo, I can let you know which direction they go.
1: Okay. I'm copying. Goodbye.
0: Vehicle's unoccupied, south through the woods off of Pratt.

0: here. I don't think he's that far in the woods. I can't leave this guy.
1: Roger. Nine's on Buffalo. Five's coming up Allen Street as we speak.
2: One five, Gabby. Bring me somebody over there.
1: And from J7, head up Willow.
3: Cover.
0: Dogs working.
1: At the moment, we have no dogs working.

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1: error. One call put out, I'm on one.
2: 40237.

0: 05.
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1: So you can keep containment on the perimeter.

0: functional an extension cord. They've been removed from the residence. Everything's cool. Breakers been shut off. They're back to contact an electrician. Engine 2 in service.
1: Copy, engine 3 in service, 238.
2: One breath. 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
1: CCSO lieutenant, for permission to try to find one, or?
0: Copy, 4
1: engine 3 and quarters, 239.

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black Ford F-150. Reckless operation, unable to maintain lane. Coming from exit 7 on 86. Believed to be headed towards Lakewood now.

gonna push up over towards me. I think I hear something slowly moving south from us.

0: Eastbound. Southbound, back towards Fairfax.
1: Copy, southbound.

0: been able to copy anything from Jamestown? Do they have one southbound or something?
1: They do have one detained. The second one was continuing southbound, last known location Willow and Fairfax.
2: You look up student sticker 1722 and student sticker 2159. I got it.

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0: Curtis Fetch, Roseburg. Roseburg, request standby station of possible law enforcement for an overdose on medication. 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
1: In the narrative for me, I took that one you were now in the custody in front of 105 Willow.
2: 10-4, we'll do.
1: Break perimeter and head further south. That's 10-4. I was posted up at Marlo and Luxley when they popped out in front of me, and he took off top on towards Fairfax.
3: Into the section of woods that we're searching, or away from it.

picture, it was directly southbound through the backyard from the intersection of Marlow and Muckley over here. Pushing earlier on.

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0: Can you check with JPD command and see if they want the vehicle left here or to open base?
2: Across the street from 108 Lord Street, a vehicle fire. Caller stated the owner tried to put it out, but then he yelled for him to call 911. Says there's still smoke coming out. I'm going to call fire now.

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1: 10405.

Record fire rescue on engine 4. Sort of a vehicle fire in front of 111 Ward Street. Dunkirk 13, rescue on engine 4, sort of a vehicle on fire, 111 Ward Street, Dunkirk 325.

Manpower, Kinematic 74, for EMS station, this is law enforcement, pop-over, medication. Sergeant Section 3, Kinematic 74, for EMS station, this is law enforcement, pop-over, medication.

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2: Target Fire Rescue will be in route. Truck 1 will also be responding.
3: Gino.
4: Bennett.
3: Coming out of this wood patch here on the west side of Loxley. I don't know after he went southbound if he jumped back across Loxley after Fairfax and went back into the woods west down here.
1: Units responding to Lord Street per DPD. Vehicle fire is under control. It's still engulfed.

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0: Medic 74 was dispatched.
1: 10-4, thank you.
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0: 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I don't need three ambulances.
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0: Christopher Burks.
1: We made it up to Willard. We're working our way down toward Paris. And we're going to head back to Pratt.
0: Copy. Mail the units in Fruitsburg status.
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0: 342.

0: 70. 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Couldn't be in the lower. The third party report of some sort of drug use, possibly an overdose there.
1: 10-4. Ten four. 30, may have all worked that way also.
0: 10-4-3-0.

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1: Rescue officer.
0: We used an engine 3/4 on a car fire. We're checking for hot spots at this point.
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1: Be clear from the assist of Jamestown en route to Laura Street and Dunkirk. Assist with the fire investigation.
0: Okay.

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I'm not done. Thank you.

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1: We're going to have one member of the fire investigation unit en route.
0: 10-4, fire is out, units on scene 413.

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1: Oh, yeah, I'm Blanchard. I'm a victim.
0: Roger, 413.

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0: 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He says he'll let us know, and then he'll tell him to come right down and get the truck. He thinks it's inside, and if not, then the driver will be down either way.

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0: Can you back J7114 Baker for a pickup? There's an officer safety on the caller.
1: Copy.

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1: Domestic and Swan, the caller had a knife with him. He's not using it. Just has it on his person.
2: The clear is an outside agency in the Milwaukee, or so.
1: Yep.

0: figures it out. It's fun.
1: J2, copy.
2: Go ahead.
1: Eric for Swan, 440.

Can you get a hold of the town of Gary to see if they can respond to move this tree from the roadway?

0: Roger, son.
1: One mail for you, on a halter.
0: Roger that. 4-3.

one of the copies. Could you try and get a hold of the Derry Fire Department to see if they have any chainsaw and a brush to remove this tree?

0: Yeah, I'll tell you one, go ahead.
1: Tree has been removed from the roadway. If you can advise Gary Highway that he'll just need a brush to remove the remaining debris out of the roadway. You can show me clear.
0: 10-4, it's County Highway. We'll call him back and let him know that they're no longer needed as of now.
1: 10-4.

you check an area Walmart at 50, barely just coming out of subjects, walking in and out of traffic, check the status.

Fayetteville, 732. Siskiyou County, attempt to locate a subject at 568 Bentley Road.

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1: 10-4, 0519.

that's the Silver Creek and EMS call. So standard response, New York Medical Center, 85 room 5 and 20, at the main entrance, reporting female withdrawal symptoms and elevated blood pressure. 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

Yes, that's Buster Bay. 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Just bring the phone to the center.

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1: Sour Creek's calling anybody yet?
0: That's negative.
1: Go ahead and get Seneca started, please.
0: Before they have been dispatched.
1: Thank you.

0: 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We got an accident in the Four Corners of Falconer.
1: 10-4, we just got the call. Mayville, EL 22.
2: 22, I copy.
1: 538.

0: Yeah, 24 mil.
1: No, 24, go ahead.
0: Say west, down at PDA, sir. Four corners.
1: 540.
2: Sir, 2 Mabel. I got plates for you. You're ready.
1: 10-4-7-3-2, go ahead.
2: First one is Kilo, Kilo, Zulu, 4866. The second, Mike, Delta, Echo, 9034.
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0: 3-2, go ahead.
1: Allocate the troopers are on scene. I'm going to be clear.
0: 4-7-3-2, assisted as needed, 544.

0: James, outside of Middle 35 for an EMS call. ALS with All-Star to 36 West 10th Street for 73-year-old female difficulty in breathing. James, outside of Middle 35, Middle 35 for an EMS call with All-Star to 36 West 10th Street for 73-year-old female difficulty in breathing. James, outside of 546.
1: Zerkovic.
2: Quite possible this time of the morning.
1: Okay, over. Can they give me the, I'll put the ID numbers in the narrative. If you could, please.

0: And EL24, it'll be extreme auto for the wrecker for the Fiesta.
1: 24, copy, thank you.
0: 10-4. She said it'll be 10 to 15.

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0: If you can create me a fire investigation number for that address, please.
1: 74, Mayville 775, 1080.
2: Six oh one.

Sunset to Casadega, County Medic 71, bring Moscow. Priority response to 86 North Main Street, the Highway Union, former Quickville, for a 46-year-old female, severe abdominal pain. 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
0: Down 4. 635.

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Going for one. 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Medic 71 is not committed.

0: 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FSO will be in the gym parking lot.
1: Six, 49.

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1: 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I'll be 98.
0: Of course, yeah, but.

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0: Joel Equity and PD did more vehicle accident fire response on Baker Street extension. Equity and PD did 757.
1: Got a truck off the road. 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
1: All right, James, I'm going in here for the morning radio check for Friday, September the 25th, 2026. 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

0: 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Jamie on 73? You have a medical redundancy.
1: Medic 70, you respond. 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
1: 10-4, Thunder Fire Grand in the air for the morning radio check. 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Engine 3.
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0: Lindsay too. 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

0: 2:53 at the time of the call on the North Main Street side of the chop houses of
1: dispatch to Sherman for the alarm company. 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
0: We're sleeping down in there.
1: Dispatch to Sherman and stand down the alarm on Jones Road. Family was able to make contact. Everything's okay.
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1: It was time for the alarm company call back. Family was able to make contact. Everything's okay.
0: 10-4, thank you.
1: 8:57.
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0: 76.
1: Copy.

ALS 1 Engine 5, ALS is All Star Flying Car, Priscilla Apartments, 20 East, Apartment 8, female seizure. Engine 5, ambulance 1 with an All Star Flying Car for EMS call, ALS response, the Priscilla Apartments, 20 East 5th Street, between Pine Street and Potter's Alley, the Apartment 8 for a female seizure. 918. 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
1: 924.
2: Fire going in here for the morning radio. Friday, September 28th, 2026. Attention off road in front of your emergency announcement. Your unit is called. Maybe up to 12 here.
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0: Annual 16.
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0: Miscellaneous 15.
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0: It is acknowledged, friendly fire clear, the morning radio check at that place.

0: 2 second EMS call, BLS priority response, 39 West 12th Street. 39 West 12th, between North Bay and Washington, for a 1-month-old child, shaky and no problem. 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
1: Ambulance 1 is in Roger Hospital.
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0: 59.
2: I'll be clear with UTT.
0: I'm sorry.

0: Davis on fire. Ambulance 3 is responding. Could you repeat the address?
1: Ambulance 3 responding, 930. It's 3939 West 12th Street, 12 in North Main in Washington. I believe this is not going to be a seizure. There's an all-star flight car also responding.
0: How do you
1: 931.

Ambulance 12, standard response, 101 Center Street between Leverett and Terrace for a female fall victim unknown injury. 936.

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1: 1-4.
0: He has a... Can you check an alarm? 4-4-5-1.
2: 5-4-5-1.
0: Mount Pleasant Road. I was talking.

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I'm always open. I can back up the place on that alarm.

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1: Hello.
0: So, 218 in this regard.
2: Jody Peterson called. He was going to check the bank after the open window song last night. He's down at the Whitesmith now with his subject.
3: Can you change the address for this to 11408 Denison? I'll be clear for now, the narrative.

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1: Okay.
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0: if you could reactivate that call from last night, the owner's going to be en route to the bank to make a report for all the damage and missing stuff.
1: MC ending mileage 43363.3.
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1: 42 to Bay, if you can clear.
0: 130 Fairview, between Western and Harding, leave a lower apartment, female leg pain, unable to ambulate. 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
2: And so, yeah, of course, 12 at 9:55. They're pulling all the strap out right now and going to organize it by who turned it in. We'll post back when they're ready for us to come down and photograph and collect the names of the individuals.
0: Okay, I'll throw it back in 10 minutes.

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Can you swing around and check Lakeview between 6th and 8th? 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

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Email 12, standard response, 120, correction 101 Center, between Leverett and Paris. 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
1: 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And Nikki T. Pierce, 6388.
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Grau meneer. Here's the intercontinental, I see. Pennsylvania.

of failure to appear out of Warren County. You just give them a call because they're there at Warren.

First Rescue Climber, County Medic 75, Mutual Aid EMS request. Erie County was also requesting the ALS. 219 Spring Street Lower Apartment, Corey, for a subject difficulty breathing. Climber with Medic 75, EMS call, ALS response, Mutual Aid to Corey. 219 Spring Street Lower Apartment for a subject difficulty breathing.

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1: 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Operator's running at 1031.

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1: And then call in service at 1032. Change them. You're going to take care of 25 miles per hour.

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0: Left program arrival. It's going to be a Madeline Kingsfield, 5590. Turn off. Flowing blue and white for us. Approximately 545 pounds. Left heading eastbound on Price Street. I just want her well being
1: checked. 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
1: 10-48. Bravo, Sergio. I'm sorry.

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2: Dispatch, I just got through the hall. I'm going to leave the ambulance here momentarily.
0: Copy that. Thank you, 10-42.

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Station 49 West Chattahoochee Street. Caller reporting no smoke or fire at this time. So we're on residential fire alarm activation 49 West Chattahoochee Street. North Allegheny, Jackson. Homeowner's name, the detector's been going off for approximately an hour. No smoke or fire.

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0: Great Barrierville 12, you must call ALS response. 113 Central Avenue. 82-year-old male, difficulty breathing, altered vital status. 113 Central Avenue. ALS response for an 82-year-old male, difficulty breathing, altered vital status. 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
0: What?
2: At facility.
0: You know, 331? Hold on.
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0: Come on.
3: Got
0: Myrtle.
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0: didn't purchase a home are saying that they had permission previously and today from Linda.
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0: Eyvah.
1: I'll be 5-8 with 2 males, back to CCJ, starting from the narrative.
0: 10-4. 10-4, you got a exclusive meeting with a female named Chelsea?
1: 10-4.
0: 10-4, she'll be here at 12:30. She just called.
1: Very good.

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1: Thanks, Tom. Okay.

J7 is going to be heading in here just later. We'll both be out to the Riverwalk.

First Best Faulkner, you must call. Standard response. 1895 East Main Street Extension. For a female general weakness vandal. Peter Faulkner, you must call. Standard response. 1895 East Main Street Extension. Water Street of the I-86 ramp. For a female general weakness vandal. Helicopter police officer responding. 1230.

came from. I'll be out of the station on 3-4. Okay.

Preston Faulkner, second activation, EMT manpower in the EMS call. 85 East Main Street, Faulkner, driver, or EMT manpower in the EMS call. 1895 East Main Street, extension 1241.

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0: EMT, manpower. 574-10-1895, East Main Street Extension. For a female general weakness, Manila. Faulkner, third activation, medic 74 for a standard assist, 1895 East Main Street Extension. In the IED, tramp and water street. For a female general weakness, Manila. 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
0: L3. I had to wait to the Walmart front of the store because it was early mail.
1: L2 copy.
0: L3 copy.
2: Well, 44.

0: Ah, c'est bon, c'est ça. 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
1: Please do not.
0: Six, we're not seeing anything at the moment.

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0: you need any other, you're gonna be good.
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0: 514 West 6th. 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

0: entertainment. Let's see. You said Zoncarta, Pomfret, Belsius for the other half of this call. You have 7-5. We're going to have to do a transport.
1: Copy. Can you go to Pomfret substation for that?
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in German. Here, Bravo, Lima, November 7, 534, 438 Strikers.

three of another call on it is going to be an accident. It's in front of 846 520, right before the on ramp to the thruway. Accident, car, trailer accident.

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And put one on your screen if you get a system.

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0: The results here, but put his house on silent. I'll be heading to the probation now. An address on Windsor. Give it to you when we get there.
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1: For the plan, sir.
0: 10-4, thank you.

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0: 10-4
1: Everybody's out there. We're now with the AM this morning. That's it.
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1: Yeah, where?
0: Confirmed for Rachel Warren.
1: What?
2: That's

0: 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I believe it to be over on Crossman somewhere, though.
1: And let him know.
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1: We did smell smoke, but there was no smoke in the area, no signs of fire anywhere. That is medical concern.
0: Copy that, engine 5, 15, 15.

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1: Kingston Fire 2, Engine 3, ALS response with Allstar, Seat Tops Market, 738 Foot Avenue, at Redgister Number 3, elderly female, semi-responsive. 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
0: I'm sorry. 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
1: 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Two.
0: 500 West 7th, between Quinn and Martinelli, a mother and a 15-year-old juvenile male. Verbal dispute over a cell phone.

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0: 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There it is.
1: 3:15:37. Zero one 15:37.

Buckeye, have a CLS priority response. 3017 Garfield Road, the Garfield Trailer Court. Intoxicated male that jumped from the truck, requesting assistance. Sir, CLS priority response, the Garfield Trailer Court, lot 8, he is in Bravo, for intoxicated male that jumped from the truck, requesting an ambulance. 1541.

0: Happy birthday. Also, I only had a flight car only, so I just have you gone.
1: New York, Kilo Lima, Hotel 1221.
2: For you.
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0: We're getting them dispatched right now.

0: over.
1: You respond with the fire department 3017 Garfield Road, Trailer Park. In the area of lot 8, there is a male that jumped from a pickup truck. He's intoxicated. He's got some minor injuries.
0: Fifty 47.

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0: 311.
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0: What was the lot number again? I'm sorry.
2: B is in Bravo. 8B.
0: Central, thank you. You show me on location.
2: 1539. Daniel, 311, go ahead, ma'am.
3: Through Dallas.
2: Copy that. 1539.
0: Be a domestic. There's fighting going on here.
2: Copy that. No cars or no.

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1: Exactly.
2: So, we're getting taken just early at 862 Fifth Avenue. It's going to be building B as in volume number 4.
3: Back on the screen, I have a narrative on parts, Fifth Avenue.

0: Okay. And I'll get out.
1: I'll be back.

0: Six, huh?
1: Two.
2: Four.
0: Sorry.
3: 615 Prendergast, the landlord tenant dispute. I left over from Dave. I was just not sure if it was still there. There was no answer when I called. I mean, just like that way.
2: Yeah.
3: Are you seeing a call here? Do you want us to head that way?
0: Copy.
2: Maybe you have someone back me up, or do you want me to go to for that as well? That's a you.
4: Okay, Joe.
2: Thank you.

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Female resident there, 002, high blood pressure. 1516.

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2: Dealing with this horribly, I'm glad I'm here.

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1: Jason.
0: This is no longer your baby. Thank you.
1: Real law. We have things figured out.
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1: Go ahead.
0: I'm going to put a call on your screen. It's caller states she's got a bunch of kids that are threatening to come to her house. It's something about her son. I'm not sure if it's had the same thing about the property check at the park, Supret.
1: Copy and route.
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Had an ALS response. 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With all stripes by car, at the ALS response, 805 West 3rd Street between Hall and Catlin, the Lynn Funeral Home, to the garage entrance for a male with 1619.

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0: Can you call up for a full message and also check Southwestern or Outfit Mall for disabled? 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
1: Yeah, are you still letting me call up there?
0: 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Yell 24.
1: 10-4, will you just come over?
0: Definitely.
2: 24, Kevin.

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There's a narrative to the call if you want to take a look at it.

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1: 10-4.
0: 3-2.
1: Go ahead.
0: There's one in reception.
1: 10-4.

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0: 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Car one on the outlet trigger headless.
1: We have eight two flat beds, one for a Subaru SUV and then one for a
2: Thanks, 1634.
1: 6-8. And the other one is going to be Lima Kilo Zulu 4982.

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0: 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Don't fire anyone's phone.
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0: I'll be here from the address. I'll be in the Hill Park.
1: Give it L2 and L3. Motor vehicle accident, Walmart entrance, car versus a car, plus reported no injury though.

0: 44.
1: Vehicles are still in the roadway, or are they moving to the parking lot?
2: They're still in the roadway. I believe the car's plus has a fluid leak or the vehicle, and one of them does.
1: Definitely.

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1: Procedure 1551.
2: They didn't wait for a report. I don't know where. I'm sorry.
3: 851.

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1: Hey, home away. Elements is about to get these cars out of here.
0: Cover.
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0: also, this is the same group preparing that 1800 area tractor at the park. 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
1: Okay.

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1: 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The hospital almost has both of the vehicles. We follow up at 529.

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31 Hale's response to the fire hall, 18 Chestnut Street. 71 Hale, male allergic reaction to the bee sting. 71 Hale, male allergic reaction to the bee sting. No, epipen, 1708.

or to Dr. Steve Sherman, standard response in the back alley of Franklin's Pizza, 111 West Main Street, 35 degrees male, low sodium level, requesting transport to here. Sir, dispatch to Sherman, standard response, 111 West Main Street, Franklin's Pizza in the back alley, 35-year-old male, low sodium levels, requesting transport, 1711.

0: 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Empower still needed for your ALS response to your fire department. 71-year-old male allergic reaction to a bee sting without an EpiPen. 1711.
1: I'm at a 31 water. 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I'm with Richard A. Smith, 11-25-86. Could you confirm with Care County and see if they want it? 10-4.

0: Platform, Manchester,
1: Sherman, manpower still needed for your standard response. In the alley behind Franklin Pizza, 111 West Main Street, 35-year-old male with sodium levels requesting transport. 1714.

0: the sergeant to see if they will take him if you're available. 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
1: I'm talking to the supervisor.
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0: Lakewood. Do us try on your response to the Well Now Urgent Care 390 East Fairmount. 32-year-old female, so think about the code. 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

0: Well, 203, we're getting an alarm here from the ATM. At the TV, and he's from him.
1: All very happy.
2: Sorry. Hi, Adriana.
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2: Go ahead.
0: You work your way towards Van Buren, sir. I'll stop the damage with reported 3 in vehicles.
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2: Next available for at least one, possibly two. My first place is going to be New York, Kilo Delta Kilo, 3017. Second place is going to be New York, Lima Whiskey Victor, 1170. Third place is going to be New York, Juliet Romeo Whiskey, 9726.
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1: 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Yeah.
0: Yeah.

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your head up towards 800 from the ass. Color reporting a male and female fighting. This is at least 4 spotty. I don't have anything further. Do you

Westgate, there's Glover Street, Glover Street, and several juveniles appear to be jumping another juvenile. Most of the subjects have ran off. She would just like the area check, make sure everything's pending.

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16 San Fairview, phone unit. Respond 19 Langford Street for a possible fire in the residence. Jameson Fire to all units, respond to 19 Langford Street between West Bend and West Hamilton for a possible fire in the residence. Department number 2, 1751.

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0: 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He's in the woods.
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0: Copy, we're left here in my car.
2: 382. Just to confirm, you do have him?
0: 28, I'm with him. He's okay right now.
2: Okay, well, we're just going to cancel the ping then. Thank you.
0: Copy.

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0: We did find improper use of electrical extension cords. Advise tenants not to do that. I'll be making a phone call to the property owner. All units in service.
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1: Assist Randolph 3059 Atwood Road for a 72-year-old fall victim. Sorry about that. Upload last patient. 18,000.

0: 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Ladder 1 is with you in quarters.
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current Test 2 Kennedy. Manpower still needed to assist Cat County. 3059 Atwood Road, New Randolph. 3-0 female fall victim. Diabetic foot laceration.

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Randolph has now taken that call. They now need to stand by at their football game until they're available. Kennedy to stand by at Randolph football game.

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1: Fire dispatch to Bruford, standard response, 68 West Main Street, 58-year-old female fall victim, believed to be a witness to this illness.
0: 3-4-9. I'll be clear from the accident.
2: Good evening.

teams on fire to Lincoln 3, Ambulance 1, Medic 74, ALS response, the Hope Haven Women's Shelter, 303 Lafayette Street, for a 24-year-old female possible allergic reaction, difficulty in breathing. Teams on fire to Engine 3, Ambulance 1, Medic 74, ALS response, the Hope Haven Women's Shelter, 303 Lafayette, between Federal Alley and West 3rd, 24-year-old female, possible allergic reaction, peanut butter, 1821.

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Male fall victim, believed to be a lift assistant. 1821. 1821.

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0: 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I'm in service.
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0: Engine on fire, engine freeze, ambulance 2, medic 70. ALS response, 102 West 8th Street, in the lower 56-year-old female overdose. James on fire, 2, ambulance 2, engine 3, medic 70, ALS response, 102 West 8th Street, between Cherry Street and Founders Alley. 56-year-old female over the lower apartment.
1: 18.4. Are all star responding?
2: Negative. Everyone is out on calls. Neil, you were calling 1800.
3: Seventies in a row.
2: 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Okay. 1825.

0: Jesus. Hold on.
1: 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Agent Slater.
2: I copy. Does Frisberg need somebody?
1: Just about to check with them. Car 341, would you like 974 heading out that way?
0: Yes, please.
1: Copy, 974?
3: Yeah. 382.
0: Can you start a EMS to our location, please?
3: That one. Is this for eval or you got another nature?
0: Be an
3: ambulance
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Sir, defense 1829.

0: 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Yes.
1: Eight is very one. Kind of harassment issue. This is an ongoing retrieval that hasn't been a landlord. He wanted to start releasing. Eight

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0: Alamo. A-1-0-2-9-8-town. I'll be en route to a peace officer out in the town. We'll leave the address as the Buckeye Fire Department for right now. I'll send an updated address when I'm aware of it.
1: Okay.

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1: 341 off the air. Off the air at 1855.
0: Okay. Oh. All right, Shelby, clear with a signature.
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0: Hello?
2: Strohar is showing one out of Warren. I'm trying to get the hit confirmation sent over.

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James, sometimes I do think. To confirm that client ID is 19927705 New York.

0: That's why I'm not getting anything to come back in New York or PA with that name or quantity.
1: You're just going for the last name. It's my help. I mean, WEITFCHAT.
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2: I'll be out on this beef, officer, just north of Prospector Chicago.

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Kind Jumper Tanker 361. County Coordinator, Fire Alarm Activation. 792 bus by Sugar Grove Road, the bus by Tap House in the laundry area. Fire dispatch to bus by Lakewood for engine 372, rescue 371. Kind Jones for tanker 361. Fire coordinator, a smoke detector activation. 792 bus by Sugar Grove Road, the bus by Tap House for the laundry area smoke detector. Fire dispatch 1904.

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1: Purchase to Fluvanna EMS call. Standard response 3023, route 430, Heritage Green. 515 for an 84-year-old female, post-unresponsive, needing transport for evaluation.
2: Alright, good
1: captain. Dispatch to Fluvanna, EMS call, standard response 3023-430, the Heritage Green, room 515 for an 84-year-old female, post-unresponsive, needing transport for evaluation. Fair dispatch, making up that.
0: You're up to Windsor.
3: Thank you.

0: There's a sense to Lakewood Kind Zone Fire Coordinator for car 314. You can stand down, reported as a false alarm. Fire dispatch to Lakewood Kind Zone Kind Coordinator for car 314. You can stand down, being reported as a false alarm. Fire dispatch 1907.
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0: Maybell.
1: Curtis, that's to Savannah. Savannah. ENC is still needed for your EMS call. Heritage Green, room 515. Curtis, that's to Savannah. ENC is still needed for your EMS call. Heritage Green.

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Boston transport to hospital. Center 72 Fritzburg EMS call center response 106 West Main Street, the Magnolia, room 117, for male with a blood infection. Doctors requesting him transported back to the hospital. Or just said, thank you.

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0: Fairmont at Patriot. I'll be out with New York Reg, Michael George Adam 9101. I'll take one more car, no rush.
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0: I'm going to be headed back to the barracks for report writing.
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2: 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Sir, dispatch 2, medic 74, Sir Savannah, Heritage Green, 3023, room 430. Sir, dispatch 1917.
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0: 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Boulevard and East Ave with near Greenwich, Charlie Alpha Echo
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0: 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You can disregard at this time.
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Alice is on 178 Central Avenue for a 51-year-old male choking victim. 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Alice is on 178 Central Avenue, 51-year-old male choking victim. Her dispatch 1952.

This is the Kennedy EMS call. Standard response 2392 Road. 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

0: 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I'll be out with him.
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Sergeant Kennedy, Spruceburg requested me to wait for your ambulance. 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